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All right, my name is Brandon. You're listening to Unsigned BC. Hope you're enjoying yourself today. That was Know Me Better by Miss the Heart. Let's keep it going here with another song. Sorry about that there. Let's do a little bit of foreshadowing here. This is Francis Arevalo with I Can't Wait.

0: no.
1: Hello, welcome back. You are listening to Unsigned BC. My name is Jordana, and that was Francis Arevalo with I Can't Wait. He was the winner of the summer contest last year, Song of the Summer contest that we do every year, but this year we didn't have it, so we're going to have something else instead. We're going to have the BC Song of 2026. We are opening submissions right now, and all you need is, the contest is open to all residents of BC. We are accepting submissions from today to November 8th. And we accept one submission for artists. The song must be original, and the song also must be released in 2026. That means January 1st to December 31st, because it's BC Song of 2026, of course. How to apply? So send us an email to songof2026@gmail.com. Send us your MP3 or WAV file, and send us also the release day of your song, a bio of yourself or your band, a picture, links to social media platforms, your city of residence. This is important because this is only open to BC artists. And also your phone number. Why do we need your phone number? Because the winners will be receiving a phone call live during our show on December 19th. So that's all. I don't think I forgot anything. What do you think, Brandon?
2: No, that sounds great. We're going to play another song from last year's competition. Next up here is Math Club with In Real Time.

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1: 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That was Math Club with In Real Time. Let's do another one from the contest last year. Here's Honey Bear the Band with Work in Progress.

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Next up, let's do Pistol with the Devil. The song is called The Devil in Me.

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That was The Devil in Me by Pistol Whip. Next up, Bad Hoss. The song is called Broken Bottles. Check it out.

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Here is Thistle with Misted Maker.

0: All right, welcome back. 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Thank you so much for tuning in. We are going to keep things going here after a brief message, and we'll be right back.
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0: All right, let's keep things going here. Thank you so much to everybody who's tuned in. Let's do Danny Black with Chai Tea.

All right, that was Blue Rivera with Funk. My name is Brandon. You're listening to Unsigned BC. Next up is Victoria Carbo and Phase Shift with Belong to the Wild.

All right, welcome back. My name is Brandon. 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That was Victoria Caraball and Phase Shift with Belong to the Wild. Next up, here is Sarah Lacey with It'll Pass.

All right, that was Sarah Lacey with It'll Pass. We have time for one more song here on Unsigned BC. Here's Eugene with See You Tomorrow.

All right, welcome back. That was Eugen. The song was See You Tomorrow. My name is Brandon. You're listening to Unsigned BC. 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We do it every Saturday, 4 to 6. Thanks for tuning in. We'll be back next week. Same time, same place. We're going to let Clover take us out with their track Undone.

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1: 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Have a little problem at the start of the show. 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Hypocrite. Michael Prophet.

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Stephen Marley alongside Beanie Man, winning, winning. This is Cali P. This train, you better get on it right about now.

0: the man called Calipee, and he said this train to Zion, Jah Mason.
1: Yeah, gotta let them know, you know. Love is the answer.
0: Yeah, love is the answer. Massive and Crew, much love.

The other man called John Mason. John Mason, love is the way. Love is the way, John. 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

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Moving on, Reggae Show in the mix. Every time, much love, sister and brothers. So open your doors, them. This one called

0: the voice of Audrey Arlo. Yeah, man, show me some love. In the meantime, between time, Marcia Griffiths again on the turntable alongside Freddie McGregor.
1: And maybe a hurt or two. But you just can't give up on love. So please, won't you try just one more time? Because I want.

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Marcia Griffiths, Freddie McGregor. 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With a Burgundy man called Davella. This one called Garden Light.

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1: 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I just want to reach out to you on yours. The Reggae Cafe is celebrating 15 years of anniversary, right? That's September 26th tonight. I'm going to go and check it at the Reggae Cafe over there in Surrey. Lots of great music, DJs like crazy. So Massive and Crew, say you heard it, George Byrne said that, all right? In the meantime, we are kick it again. This is Richard Stevens.

Yeah, that's Richie Stevenson. Stranger to Love. But bringing once again a man called Barry Salmon alongside Queen Afrika.

0: the combination style. 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

0: Yeah, Loot and Fire. 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Uprising rhythm. 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

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KBN Sounds, WME and Mela Mela. Starting a little late, but we had a little bit of technical problems here. But I think we got it straightened out now. Thanks to Hector

by Tess. We got interviews lined up later tonight. Thanks to the reggae show from Mr. George Reggae Man Barrett. And if you're just joining us, it's all about Caribbean sounds. That's how we run it every Saturday night. CopeRadio.org. 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People, stay tuned. 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

0: problems, but I think we got it sorted out. So, hey, the show must go on, and we go right up to midnight. A whole lot of reggae music coming up for you shortly, but right now we got none other than Shelly Ann Vidal for upcoming events, the 5th annual for normal Black Women Networking and Social Event. Good evening, Shelly.
1: Good evening, Mel. Good evening, listeners.
0: How are you doing this wonderful Saturday evening? Although we got all this technical stuff going on, it's beyond my control, so I just have to go with the flow. But thank you to Hector out there. I got to big up Hector, you know. He's at home and he's doing his thing to make sure the show goes on, and I'm thankful and grateful for him. The technical director, Hector, big up to you. All right, back to you, Shelly. Tell us about this wonderful event you've got coming.
1: Absolutely. This is our 5th annual Phenomenal Black Women Networking and Social. We're so excited to do it this year. It's going to be an amazing event. We're planning to bring in 100 Black women who live and work and reside and just enjoy life within the Greater Vancouver area, the Sunshine Coast, Vancouver Island, the Fraser Valley, Surrey, Burnaby, all over, New West, everyone. And it's an intergenerational event. It's gonna be a big one this year. This is our 5th year.
0: It's put on by ACTS, by Vidal Society. This is the organization who is putting it together.
1: Yes, this is my nonprofit organization, ACT by Vidal Society. And ACT by Vidal stands for Affirming Community Together. And this nonprofit was recently started, even though we've been doing this event for about 5 years now. The nonprofit only began earlier this year in January.
0: So is this event... just going to ask you this question straight up. Is this event to replace the Congress of Black Women Foundation of British Columbia?
1: Absolutely not. It would not replace that.
0: Wonderful. So this stands on its own, and this organization has just been formed just recently.
1: Absolutely. The organization, ACT by Vidal Society, only began this year in January. That being said, Phenomenal Black Women Networking and Social has been going on for, this is our 5th year.
0: So Phenomenal Black Women and Networking. Tell us more. I'd like to get into the depth of that. Tell us more about that.
1: Absolutely. So this event here, well, first of all, let's talk about the theme for this year. The theme for this year is where connection creates community, and community is our cultural capital. This event is an intergenerational event. So what that means is we have people from as young as children. We've got an on-site child care provided. So there's a room specifically for the youngins. We've got youth who are involved, whether they're part of the volunteer team, or we've got college students who are there. In the past, some of the institutions have sponsored tables for the young adults, the youth, to attend. We've got mid-career folks. We've got some of our elders or our wisdom holders, knowledge keepers, we like to call them. And we really wanted to create an event where Black women could come together and connect from all generations, all walks of life, all demographics. And we wanted to create a space of celebration, Mel. This is not your typical, oh, we're going to network. This is a celebration, a sisterhood. This is to fill your cup. This is to feel like I'm seen. I'm part of a community. We want to share culture. We want to share stories. We want to strengthen the collective community. This is rooted in Afrocentric practices, from African drumming to open up the event, which we're calling on our ancestors because we're forever grateful for our ancestors, to we've got performances, we've got singers, we've got dancers, we've got a keynote speaker, which is myself, Shelly Ann Vidal. We've got a panel of amazing women speaking at this event. Charlotte, she's the founder and executive director of Baobab Black Seniors Health and Social Care Society. We've got Roheen, who is an award-winning educator, systems-driven consultant, leadership coach, global speaker. She's got a podcast, Unspeakable Leadership. We've got Heather O'Connor, who's an executive leader, a social justice advocate, and she is also the managing director of the Elizabeth Fry Society of Greater Vancouver. We've got Nika Allen, who's the founder of Empathy Agency. She's an ICF professional coach. She's a certified organizational coach. We've got our amazing MC, Miss Lolly Bennett, who's been with me from day one, Mel. She's a community builder. She's a property manager. She's a pilot. She drives a boat at the Falls Creek Ferry. We've got artist Marie, who's a gospel award-winning performance, who's originally like a Congolese-Canadian artist. We've got a Zimbabwean-born singer, dancer, actress, and choreographer. She is, listen. You're gonna get goosebumps coming to this thing.
0: I hear you loud and clear. But where is this gonna be held? Where is it gonna be held?
1: It's going to be at the Civic Hotel Grand Autograph in Surrey, BC. This is an exquisite hotel, and they have been supporting me since my second year. This is our fifth year. They're amazing. The staff, amazing.
0: Wow. And tickets. Where can people purchase tickets and information?
1: Yes. Tickets are available on my website, actbyvidal.com. That's actbyvidal.com. That's where they can get their tickets. That's where they can learn more about our nonprofit. And
0: And your theme this year is Where Connection Creates Community.
1: Yep. Community is our cultural capital.
0: Yeah, this is just open to Black women, or men could come to
1: allies. Well, you know, here's the thing. You're so funny. You know, every year there's a few men who say, can I come to this event? I don't know if they're trying to meet the ladies because they're dressed exquisitely. So, but you know what? Yeah. I do have a few men in the room. DJ Earl the Pearl is there always turning up the tunes. Yes. We've got, you know, our show caller, Ola, the great Ola. We've got a few other men in the room who just support the women. Our drummer is Edward, and he's going to be accompanied with another male drummer. So we do have a few spattering of men and our amazing videographer, Major. There are some men, that are there. But it's predominantly, it's the demographic. The focus is for Black women. But we do have our allies and our supporters that come to the event as well.
0: And you said there's about 100, 150 Black strong women going to be in this room.
1: Listen, they're phenomenal women. These are not just any kind of Black women. These are some phenomenal women. And you know why I created this event? Let me tell you really quickly, because I know your listeners want to know, like, why? Because there's a lot of things going on. But you know what? Oftentimes, as Black women, we are in our 9-to-5, we're doing our thing, we're hustling, we're doing our thing, and we got a side hustle, and then a side hustle. And you know what? Some of us are exhausted. We need to celebrate who we are. We need to create a space of celebration, of sisterhood, and we also need to understand who's doing what in the community so we can support one another.
0: Well,
1: that right there is important.
0: Yes, this sounds really exciting, and as I said, people, read the flyer, let people know where it's going to be and what is all about and the date.
1: Okay, again, this is on Saturday, October the 3rd at the Civic Hotel in Surrey, which is accessible by SkyTrain. You can get tickets available at actbyvidal.com. 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And again, this year's theme is where connection creates community, and community is our cultural capital. We want to see 100 Black women strong in this room of celebration, love, connection, and just joy.
0: Well, you know, this is one big event with a whole lot of joy is going to be in there. As I said, phenomenal Black women. Networking and social. This next Saturday night, October the 3rd. As Shelly said, it's at the Civic Hotel over there in Surrey. And she just gave out the information where you could obtain tickets. And you know what I'm going to do next Saturday night, Shelly? Around this time, I'm going to give you a holler and you could tell us all about how did the event go, so people could have maybe next year, if they didn't make it this year, next year, people could come out and get their tickets early and look forward to this event.
1: Absolutely, Mel. I look forward to it next week. We're gearing up. We've got our sponsors. We've got our door prizes. We've got everything. And we're still open to more sponsors. And if you can't make it, I say to people, sponsor a Black woman. Maybe you can't come. Maybe you're not a Black woman. But you know what? Support the women.
0: Support because women.
1: Support
0: women on the whole. Yes.
1: Yeah,
0: all right.
1: Because you can donate there on the website too.
0: Okay. I like what I'm hearing, Shelley. As I said, one more time, because just in case somebody didn't get where they could obtain information and tickets, once again, tell them where to get that.
1: You can get your tickets for this amazing, phenomenal event at actbyvidal.com. That's actbyvidal.com.
0: Thank you very much, Shelley, and we'll talk to you next week when this event is going on so people could have an idea what they're missing out on if they
1: Sounds
0: didn't make
1: great.
0: It. Get your tickets,
1: Sounds
0: people.
1: Great.
0: It's going to be a phenomenal women coming together to enjoy and embrace each other to the max. Thank you, Shelley.
1: Thank you so much, Mel.

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Let's try to heal the world and make it a better place for real. The voice of the man called Wayne Wonder right here on CFRO 100.5 FM. The track is called Heal the World. And I tell you, I'm not sure what took place earlier on at Vancouver Corporation 100.5 FM. I was coming home from the Caribbean market. Yes, I passed through, played some tracks there. So got to big up the man called Mr. Basie was in the house. Short man from Redemption Sound, Daddy Mikey. And hey, got to reach out to the Caribbean market man called Martin for putting on this wonderful Caribbean market appreciation day. Yes, it was fun. It was fun hanging out with the brothers there, and yes, sisters too, of course. And just want to say big up yourself to all those who came out and enjoyed the vibe. The vibe was irie, yes. And but yeah, on my way home, I was listening to GB and the reggae show, and all of a sudden, there was no reggae show. And I'm like, what's going on? Got home, and while driving home, Caribbean Sound started, and start, stop. And that's it. No more Caribbean Sound. So I'm not sure what's going on, but I'm just hoping that the extended mix, yes, for some reason, I lost connection at about last weekend. Yes, we lost connection, so my apologies. My apologies for those of you who wake up early to just hear the gospel hour. There was no gospel hour, yes. But hopefully this week we will have the gospel hour right here on CFRO 100.5 FM. Well, we try to hire out every little thing, you know, technical stuff sometimes gets really technical, yes. And sometimes it fails. So, yes, so just hang in there and, you know, just continue to support 100.5 FM. A pleasant good morning to you, and hey, I just want to welcome you to the Extended Mix. I'm the Conscious One, Louis Sutherland. I'm going to take you all the way, hopefully take you all the way to 7 a.m. And at 6 a.m., I hope you can tune in for the Reggae Extended Mix Gospel Hour. 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

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The voice of the man called Little John right here on CFRO 100.5 FM. Little John, Little Kirk, Little and Small and Large. We're going to keep on pumping roots rock reggae music right here on CFRO 100.5 FM. Hey, the Reggae Cafe is celebrating 15 years in business, serving up some good Jamaican food right at the corner of 108 Avenue and King George Boulevard. And they're celebrating right at this time. They're celebrating. Lots of DJs in the house. The Matrix Sound, I think, is there. Daddy Mikey is there. So go out and celebrate. Go out and celebrate with the Reggae Cafe as they celebrate 15 years of business, or 15 years in the restaurant business. Also coming up, we've got St. Vincent and the Grenadines. They're celebrating their 47th year of independence with a dinner and dance. This is on Saturday, October 24, 2026 at the Vancouver Golf Club. And this is on Austin, 771 Austin Street in Coquitlam. And them say tickets are available. And let's see, at www.svgcsbc.org. Yeah, that's their website. And no phone numbers here, sorry. But it is, what's the cost? It's $100 per ticket. And I'm going to say, come out, dinner starts at 6:30 p.m., cocktails at 5, and dinner at 6:30 p.m. So go out, check it out, enjoy it, have some fun. Keep it locked right here on CFRO 100.5 FM. You know, hey, election time is coming up, you know. But the Rasta man here, the bald man, don't deal with too much politics, all right? So all I'm going to say is, Go out and vote for whoever you think is going to do the best for your community. Just go out and support that person. All right? Yes. Federal election. And we also have our community election too. All right? The cities are having elections. So go out, support, and make sure you vote. Make sure you vote. You have a right to vote. So please go out and vote. That's all I'm going to say as we continue much more music right here on CFRO 100.5 on the FM side. As we continue, this is the late Coco T. No, no underage love. No, no. He doesn't want any under.

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3: 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Turn it up low. You know, say, you're the conscious one. Mother. Oh, my.

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I'm the conscious one, Louis Sutherland. 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

Well, you don't know this is Tasha T representing for the big, big, big, big bud, Louis Sutherland. 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

0: 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Brand new from Tasha T alongside Lady G right here on the Extended Mix and CFR Row 100.5 FM. Another track from Tasha T and another track from Tasha T called Let Ja Arise and All His Enemies Scatter.
1: Let Ja Arise and All His Enemies Scatter. 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

Welcome to Vancouver Co-op Radio CFR 100.5 FM. My name is Christine Marie and you are listening to Black Feather. I'm excited to share this week's show with you. It's a show where no one is too big or too small to have their voice heard. Black Feather holds space for people of all walks of life to share their journeys, talents, wisdom, skills, lessons, and much more with respect. We are Vancouver-based, and we are on the ancestral homes of the Musqueam, the Squamish, and the Tsleil-Waututh families of the West Coast Salish Nations. On this note, I want to acknowledge the Indigenous families of North America, including the Métis, Innu, and those of Indigenous descent as the traditional and contemporary keepers of knowledge of the lands, waterways, skies, and traditions, seeded and unseeded. Vancouver has grown and welcomes people from all around the world and all walks of life. It is my honor to welcome each and every one of my esteemed guests. I hope you enjoy Black Feather. So this week, I'm excited to introduce you to Tom Jackson, as we're going to be talking about the impact of taking care of nature and forest fires. We also have some content and some talent, so let's get this started and I'll be right back.

you make promises you know that you can't keep. There are no alternative facts. You are your brother's keeper. You can build a wall. I heard you whisper peace. Don't be ashamed. You can change promises you can't keep. You are the chosen one. Arm yourself with love. Embrace the rainbow and rise above. The flaming cross must burn no longer. Civil rights will in turn grow stronger. The torrid winds of war stoke revolution. Freedom wrote the American Constitution. The earth gets hot. Make no mistake. Mother Earth in her grasp. There is no escape. Promises you know that you can't keep. There are no alternative facts. You are your brother's keeper. You can build a wall. I heard you whisper peace. Don't be ashamed. You can change promises you can't keep.

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It matters what you do. All races, all religions are counting on you. Mexicans, Muslims, the Navajo, and the Sioux. The woman, her trust will be earned by what you do. Your brave warrior finds danger in the night, and in the morning carries compassion into the light. Your veterans coming home, weary from the fight, bittersweet and glory bound, wearing stars and stripes. Did you make promises you know that you can't keep? There are no alternative facts. You are your brother's keeper. You can build a wall, but I heard you whisper peace. Don't be ashamed. You can change. Promises you.

0: Don't be ashamed. You can change promises you can't keep.
1: 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My name is Christine Marie. You heard Love Don't Live Here and Promises. The songs are performed by today's guest, Tom Jackson. Many of you will recognize Tom because he is a legend. He is an actor, he's a musician, he's also a speaker, among many other things. But you know what? I am just going to share the biography. So what I can share with you is there are entertainment legends, and then there's Tom Jackson, a triple threat actor, musician, and activist whose achievements in each discipline are downright head-spinning. His career is unparalleled, not to mention widely acclaimed, abundantly decorated, and almost ridiculously interesting. You'll never hear Tom begin or end any sentence, "When I'm retired." He thrives as a people whisperer, a thoughtful collaborator in all facets of his work, and a force for positivity. His stride matches his 6'5" frame. 2018 marked the release of the essential Tom Jackson, which is a 2-disc, 21-track retrospective spotlighting his talent as a folk pop singer, songwriter of the highest order, and an artist intrinsically linked to the world around him, both the real and the ethereal. Some of the aspects of his career will include, but not limit to, TV roles on hit shows like North of 60, Shining Time Station, Star Trek, Star Trek The Next Generation, Law & Order, Red Earth Uncovered, and most recently, CTV/CW Network, Sullivan's Crossing. Also as a guest role in season 4 and 6 of Outlander, Cardinal, and Supergirl Gamer International Fans. There are also movies, including the dark comedy thriller Cold Pursuit, opposite Liam Neeson. And some of the colleagues as well include Eric Bana, Olivia Wilde, Chris Christopherson, Sissy Spacek, in the 2012 Deadfall, Bruce Greenwood, in 2005 Mishi, The Water Giant, and Brian Brown, 1999's Grizzly Fall. Among some of the projects, we're looking at 12-episode online variety series Almighty Voices, where artists and thought leaders delivered performances and messages to create joy, health, and to fundraise for Unison Benevolent Fund, a charitable agency providing emergency relief services to the Canadian music community. Also, the Huron Carol toured virtually on Zoom and YouTube from 2020 to 2020 for various agencies, and 2023 marked a return to live on stage in Halifax in support of Canadian Red Cross, and produced for broadcast on APTN and APTN alumni, with over $250 million in combined cash-in-kind value for food banks and disaster relief raised to date. Tom is now an ambassador and member of the Order of the Red Cross and was named Officer of the Order of Canada in 2000. In November 2020, he was promoted to Companion, which is the highest designation within the Order. And he shares with us, "I am of the opinion that art is the single most powerful vehicle for change in the history of the human race." And I have to say, I agree with that. Storytelling, art, it's such a powerful communication. It does a lot more than words can ever do. So today, the chief subject of conversation is going to be forest fires and preventative measures. Tom, thank you so much for taking a moment to connect. And also thank you for responding to the invitation. When I saw the email, I reacted immediately because I also have a lot of concerns, and I also wonder what can be done about the forest fires. And what you're sharing in this letter here is really beautiful. Before we step into the subject of the forest fires, I wanted to invite you to introduce yourself and share a little bit about yourself.
2: Sure. My name is Tom Jackson. Although I have a background in the entertainment industry for 65 years, throughout that period, it became at some point an awareness and a responsibility for me to use that point and leverage change. And I have attempted to do that for the most part of my career, which kind of brings this around to you. Recently, having witnessed the devastation from wildfires, And knowing that there are things that we can do about that, but we can't do it if we're silent. If the crisis doesn't have a voice, then it will fall silent and we will not be able to save lives. Our objective, our responsibility to ourselves and to others is to demonstrate we have the courage to save lives. And if we do nothing, this is the important people will die. And so that's what we have to do. And, I don't want to have it sound morose, but it is important for us to really recognize that we can do something about it. And so that we must. In terms of First Nation groups, traditional groups out in BC, there has been I wouldn't say a deliberate, but a loss of the view of the possibility that we could be preventive instead of reactive. It's important for us to do that for our people and for the ongoing generations to take it into a poetic sense. But there are things that we can do, but most importantly, others have to follow that lead. And others being our governments, our families, our communities, we have to encourage that to happen. But I often say, no money, no movie. We need money to do this. It doesn't come without a financial cost. So we need to engage and collaborate with the different levels of government, including our own, in order for that to happen and that prevention can, in fact, become evident.
1: Among some of the issues you were presenting, we were talking about infrastructure, emergency planning. I like in particular Indigenous-led land management. I think that's a very important aspect. And along with the cultural aspect, the Indigenous culture, the teachings that are carried around nature, it to me

0: Land management is one of the key things to help prevent forest fires. I was wondering if you'd like to share a little bit about the land management.
1: That part, there are simple things. I mean, I'm not the expert, far from it, but there are simple things in and around taking care of your own environment that we need to make sure. Let's say we're talking about not having a fire versus talking about having a fire. Not having a fire, as an example, one should learn what domestically in our house, what we should be doing. So you can go to a list. I can tease you with a small list. We should make sure that there's a berm around our house. Make sure there's a difference so that we're not so susceptible. Make sure that the houses that we build, and we're talking about houses, not necessarily forests, but the houses that we build should be fire resistant. We talk a lot about the need for better homes on First Nation territories, but it doesn't necessarily translate that way. We have, I can tell you this because personally, I have been in the construction business for 30 years. And over the course of those 30 years, particularly the front end of it, I discovered technologies that were mold-proof, bug-proof, waterproof, sunproof, seismic, and most importantly, and in this case, fire resistant. Can you imagine living in the perfect house? Can you imagine having the opportunity to engage? And it's as simple as connecting up with me. There's a company that I'm part of, and I became part of because they were doing what I was doing. I was a major. And I agreed to become part of their team if they agreed to do more than just build the house on the hill. And there were a lot of people that want this and can have it, but I want to help people that need it. So we made an agreement, and there is a department in the company called ZS2 Technologies, which has a dream catcher division, which deals with saving lives, which deals with people who need, are desperate for, have historically been ignored and haven't had the opportunity to build a house that is both affordable to live in and to build. In a very small way, I'll just tell you this, that I can deliver you a home from the plant. I can deliver you a home at $52 a square foot Canadian. That's not $650 a square foot. That's $52 a square foot. I would deliver you the envelope of a home that has all the qualities that I just described. And I don't want to make this a sales pitch. This is not about a sales pitch. But if you would contact me, if you want to know about this house, right? I built a 1,000 square foot home in 3 days. 3 days. And this is your opportunity to spread this around. And yeah, the company still wonderfully builds homes for everybody. But in the division that I work in, I ask anybody in the room in this company, person to person, every single person, when I ask them, what do? They say, we save lives. And, you know, let me just be free to say this for a minute, that it's not so much the what, even though that is paramount in this conversation. It's not so much the what, it's the why. The why is everything. The why is kindness. The why is empathy, compassion, faith, love. The why is everything.
0: I'm really grateful that we're talking about this because at the moment I am faced with the challenge of finding a house design. I've bought property out in the bush and I know that there are certain things I can do to help because there was a forest fire last year close to where I bought the property. Mm-hmm. And that brought the awareness immediately. I know there are certain things to do, but I'll be honest with you, to go on the internet and to do the research and to try to find something, it is really daunting and overwhelming. So having this conversation with you is such a relief, honestly, because I have been spending months sending emails, asking questions, trying to educate myself. And not everybody is into construction. I've done some construction work, so I have an inkling of a clue of what I'm trying to get into. But it is simply overwhelming to go out there and to look at who's going to have a safe home,

0: And I like the idea of something that's mold resistant because I've battled mold for a long time. So I don't want to deal with this in my new home. Definitely cost friendly as well, but most importantly, fireproof. Because if the fire is going to come close to my house, of course, I'm going to do my part on the outside to make sure that I'm going to discourage the fire or make it difficult to reach the house. And including, I'm looking right now also at a company that has those sprinkler systems to add that. So I'm looking at the element of water as well to have access to the water and see if that system could work. Even my son, he's invested in this and he's like, okay, hemp, we gotta go with the hemp crate. That's fireproof. I said, okay, that's one. What else doesn't burn? The two of us are just brainstorming all this, and I'm looking at designs as well that would sustain storms because there's a lot going on actually, and I think it's just going to continue escalating. People call it climate change, and I do believe there's a climate change happening because I've noticed that the animals are naturally migrating as the magnetic pole is shifting, but the humans are not. The planet is kind of shifting, but we're not moving with the, we're staying put, but we're moving into a different zone. So our current homes may not be viable in another decade, depending where things are going to be shifting and how the air currents and the water currents are going to continue shifting and creating different weather patterns. So I think this is a brilliant time to talk about new concepts, different material, thinking outside the box and talking about it and making this available to the people. To say, oh, let's make this easier. Let's make the chase and the hunt way easier. Let's just get down to what you're sharing. This is fantastic. Your timing is just amazing, honestly.
1: On a side, over and above that, our Mother Earth is going to survive forever. Okay? This is true. But we've been hurting her, and we've been raping her, and we've been devastating everything that she gives us to supplies us to survive. And let me just suggest that she wants to fight back. What if she doesn't just want to lay down, right? Well, here's an example of what happens when she's not laying down. Right? The glaciers melt, the earth gets hot. But here's okay, it's a long-term plan for preventing fires, okay? But let's start today. I heard President Obama say in an interview, he said, well, you know, when I ask for help, I didn't mean to say call me in 2 weeks, right? We need help now, not call me in 2 weeks, right? Do I have to have my cap in my hand in order to get help? Let's make a deal. Allow me to put my cap on my head and go to work. You want to go to work? Come on, let's go to work because at the end of the day, I'm being redundant and forgive me, but it saves lives. But what's not redundant, and I don't say it enough and I don't think we say it enough, but I love you. I love you. And that's why it's important for us to pass this on. So it's a little disjointed from this conversation, but just imagine for a minute that when we disconnect, that you go to your phone and you call two people and you tell them that you love them, two people, and ask them to do the same. In 10 minutes, the world will have changed.
0: I agree. And I think that sharing this nowadays is really important. And I would like for the youth and the people to hear the wisdom because we're in a generation, or I should say, in a time where people are used to instant gratification and instant response, instant reaction. Planning for the long term is something a lot of people are losing touch with this concept, with this practice. And it's a matter of discipline, a different kind of discipline, a discipline that is kind of vanishing a lot. And it's time to take it back. And people don't realize it that it might look small, but if everybody does a small thing, it can become a huge mountain in no time. I
1: Yes,
0: believe that. I
1: I
0: do.
1: think that too. If the saying is, if you do nothing to change, nothing is going to change. Our concern has to be for seven generations. We've known that. We've been taught that. We hear that. We sing that. Okay, I get it. If nothing changes, nothing is going to change. If you don't change it, it won't happen. Don't wait for your neighbor to do it. Do it for your neighbor.
0: So far, what kind of response have you been receiving when you're talking about the subject of being proactive and to change our ways? How is the support coming on your side?
1: You know, if I'm a dying man in the desert, You can give me salt water, I'm going to drink it. Or you can give me pure water, I'm going to drink it either way. So it's what we feed people that determines what they end up at the end result. So it's important for us to make sure that we know that the people that are out there are thirsty. They need you. They need people exactly like you. So you're part of a chain. You're saving the world. You're part of the chain that can save the world. You know, welcome to the team. You know, it's not like you haven't been doing it before, but there's no one thing. Well, that's all wrong. Of course, I already contradicted that. I was going to say there's no one thing that can change everything. Well, oh, yeah, there is. If you learn to leap, learn, love, laugh, the world will change. Social prescription. Find a way to feel better without having to go to the medicine cabinet. Right? Leap, learn, laugh, and love.
0: Yeah, I agree. When it comes to dealing with the people, the indigenous communities and their self-government and the other agencies, what can be done? What can I do? Or what could someone do to help support what you're proposing?
1: I think it's important for us to encourage our leadership to make sure who your leadership is and where they're taking you, and make sure that our leadership is paying attention to you. Because when we lead, we have followers. If we don't look back at who's following, we can't help them if they fall down, right? So I think it's really important for us to support our leadership. Because if there's a fire, who are you going to follow? And for that matter, where are they going to take you? There has to be a plan.
0: Also, the people have to have their voices too. They need to be able to go forward in numbers and say, okay, this needs to change. It needs to change now. We want you to go out there and we're going to support you. We're going to go with you. So there's the people, there are the community leaders, there's the government. Are there any other agencies that would be welcome to help bring this forward that would be of great benefit?
1: There are. I can't give you a list of them, but you can find them. Right? It's a great question to ask yourself, right? It really is. When I started, I don't know how to paddle a canoe, right? I don't know which side of the moss grows on a tree. I might give you a good game of eight ball, but I don't know everything. So when you have the question, and if you can get a collaborative group together that has the willingness and the desire, that's great. So let's get those people in the room, and let's go in that room not to negotiate. Let's go in that room to collaborate, right? Not negotiate. We're going to collaborate. And I can guarantee you this, when we come out of that room, we're not going to be perfect. So just settle in on that. You know, we want to be perfect, but we're not going to be perfect when we come out of that room, but we're going to be better. Okay, so let's think about this. What if we go back into that room a second time? We're going to come out of that room, not perfect, but we're going to be better than we were the first time. So don't give up on the collaborative theory. Don't think you need to negotiate a deal. You can't negotiate with God. With your God. It's not one of those things. Okay, that's fine. But what if I'm better when I come out of that room? And I'm going to guess that the third time you go into the room, there's going to be people in that room you realize don't belong in that room. Don't invite them to the fourth party.
0: Agreed. So this would be basically an emerging opportunity. There's room for people to come and step in and help and be part of the change. And as anything new, everything's a learning process. And with the learning process, I always ask for patience, understanding, imagination, resourcefulness, and of course, love. Love for the people, love for what everyone is doing, love for protecting our forests and all the creatures that are depending on it as well. It's their home as well. So I agree.
1: So let's find an example of social prescription. Regardless of what scenario we're in, let's say that we're on a scale of 5 that we want to somehow get better. We want to get to 5, right? Let's not shoot for that. If we're 3, let's go to 3.5 or 3.1. Okay? That's all we have. Don't get the whole thing. But try this with me. and whoever might be listening, close your eyes for a minute. Okay. Now think of three things that tickle your soul. Three things that tickle your soul. Okay, open your eyes. Now, I bet that you're feeling just a little bit better than you did 10 seconds ago. This works every time. So the next time you're not feeling, 3.1, try it again. But the next time you do it, when you open your eyes, consciously go and do something for somebody. I promise you, you will never be the same.
0: Well, thank you for your wisdom. I am inspired already. My mood just changed. The power of the mind is really amazing. And I think taking a moment to just pull away from everything and just have this connection, have this conversation, and the people are going to be listening. Let's put everything aside and just focus on this moment and celebrate and cherish this moment. And the opportunity to talk about something that is not going to go away, something that is growing, that's present. And we need to be prepared because it's just going to get closer and closer to all of us inescapably. It's my gut feeling.
1: I agree with you. You have to know that I'm not a single force, but I'll be yours. If you need a voice, I'll be your voice.
0: Well, I'm very grateful because every year, particularly early summer or end of summer, I always put a show together that targets forest fires. I try to make it well-rounded because I feel that we need to really address this conversation, this subject. It's not going to go away. And I want to thank you so much for your time. I want to thank you for your sharing and also thank you for ZS2 Technologies. Thank you for being a voice for the voiceless. And again, a reminder of who we can be and that we can step in those shoes and be ourselves and be a leader individually. And together we can be a force and we can bring these changes. We have that ability and I'm grateful for you to bring that awareness. Thank you for your wisdom.
1: You're welcome.

I'm not saying. I'm just saying. We could put an end to war. If we fought no more forever, peace would open up the door. I'm not alone in believing that this ain't working anymore. And I'm not saying, I'm just saying, we could put an end to war. There's no violence on the street. Let's just say, somewhere a baby sleeps in peace. Let's just say, there is a strength within the weak, and their love will stand and not retreat. I'm not saying, I'm just saying, we could put an end to war. If we fought no more forever, peace would open up the door.

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stillness in the air. 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I could see that you were forlorn, but not where the seeds were born. I watched a thirst conjure up last night. Your need amidst the storm. It must have been a bad dream that had you talking in your sleep. This stranger in the street may be taking away my life.

0: 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My name is Christine Marie. The songs that you heard are I'm Not Saying, I'm Just Saying, followed by Red Moon, and they are performed by today's guest, Tom Jackson. I really appreciate that Tom is invested and interested in continuing to make changes, because at the end of the day, we do have the ability to make changes, no matter how small or big. And sometimes by making a lot of small changes, it can build into something really significant, strong, solid, and that commands attention. So for those of you just tuning in, we were talking today about forest fires, what we can do to prevent them, among chief things. There are several things that people can do to help battle forest fires. One of them, obviously, is to maintain the forests. They used to do traditional burnings, and also for the people who have property out in a country, there are certain steps that we can do to help minimize the risk of losing a home. That includes clearing the brush, includes removing anything close to the house as flammable, includes maybe having a sprinkler system on. There are some companies who are stepping out and they have their systems. And lo and behold, I'm looking forward to be interviewing somebody in the near future and to share that conversation with you about their company. And it can be found here in Vancouver as well, and I think across Canada. Also, choosing the material to build. If we think of Lytton, for example, that burned to the ground, now to rebuild, they have stipulated conditions on what material to use that is fire retardant. And I think it's really high time to start reconnecting with the environment that we live in. Because if we're, let's say, living in the interior where it's really hot and dry in particular, well, maybe building with timber is not the best way to go. You know, there's hempcrete, there's concrete. We can use stones again. And of course, there's the material that Tom was talking about. So all I'm saying is that we need to just take a minute and get into the perspective of where we're at today. Make those adjustments. The planet is constantly changing. The animals, the plants, the currents, the winds, all these things are adapting and transforming, and we're not. We're resisting. So I'm just saying, we can either choose to follow what's going on and to be more proactive, or we can continue resisting and continue reacting. And as Tom points out, you know, it's a choice. So just saying. Like the song says, I'm not saying, I'm just saying. So we're going to be moving forward always to the self-care aspect. Yes, with Black Feather, we always take a moment to have a quick check-in with ourselves. We look at the four aspects of our being. We have our physical aspect, which is our body, just like the vessel. We have the mind, which takes direction. We have the spirit, which is a place of rest, wisdom, introspection, inspiration. And we have our emotions, which is energy. So the first aspect that we're going to look into is our body, and we do this with wild edibles. And I always look for their recipes and nutritional value.
1: What's for dinner?
0: Okay, so we're going to be looking at what we're going to be cooking this week. I always look for wild edibles, whether they're plants, animals, fish, etc. The idea is to follow Mother Earth's natural calendar. She provides food at different seasons, different kinds of food with different nutritional value and health benefits. And as I mentioned last week, spring and autumn, a lot of the foods ready to be eaten contain some copper, which helps fight flus and cold. And it's always a season of flus and colds. So there we go. And I was talking about squirrels because they brought me to the black walnut and hazelnut. I was able to go for a walk in the neighborhood and I discovered some really fun trees. And of course, I found a hazelnut tree. So this week, the recipe is savory hazelnut crusted chicken tenders. That's a mouthful. And as always, first we're going to be looking at the nutritional value and the health benefits of our feature ingredient, which is the hazelnut. Okay, so we have in the vitamin category, we've got vitamin E, B6, B1, B9, B3, B2, some vitamin C. And in the mineral category, we've got manganese, copper, 55%, pretty significant. We also have potassium, iron, zinc, magnesium, calcium, phosphorus, and selenium. Now for the health benefits. It can promote the health of your heart. It's rich in antioxidant, It can support the function of your brain. It can help regulate blood sugar. It can boost your immune system. Remember I said the copper? Also zinc. It can also help with digestion, as it can help support the health of your gut and prevent constipation. It can also support healthy skin. It can protect against UV damage. It can improve the health of your hair because of biotin and vitamin E. It can help strengthen your bone because of the calcium and magnesium. It can help with weight management. It can help reduce inflammation. It can support a healthy pregnancy because of the folate. It can help support fetal brain and spinal cord growth. It can help enhance muscle function. It can protect against the cancer. It can improve the health of your eye. It can boost your energy level. It can support nerve function. It can improve cholesterol ratios. It can aid in hormonal balance. And it can promote longevity. So for the recipe, savory hazelnut crusted chicken tenders. For your ingredients, you will need 1.5 pounds of chicken tenders. And they say always pat them dry first for better crust adhesion. 1 cup of finely chopped hazelnut. And they say toasting them before makes all the difference. You will need 1 cup panko breadcrumbs, 1/2 cup all-purpose flour, 2 large eggs at room temperature, 1/4 cup whole milk, 1 teaspoon garlic powder, 1 teaspoon smoked paprika, 1/2 teaspoon of kosher salt, 1/4 teaspoon black pepper freshly ground, and 6 tablespoons avocado oil. For the instructions, preheat your oven at 400 Fahrenheit. Line the baking sheet with a parchment paper. Pat chicken tenders completely dry with paper towels. Whisk eggs and milk together in a shallow bowl until fully combined. Then mix flour, garlic powder, smoked paprika, salt and pepper in separate shallow bowl. Then combine chopped hazelnuts and panko breadcrumbs in a third shallow bowl. When you're ready, dredge each chicken tender in a flour mix, shaking off any excess. Then dip the flour chicken into the egg mixture and let the excess drip back into the bowl. Thirdly, press the chicken firmly into the hazelnut mixture, coating all sides completely. And then when you're ready, heat avocado oil in a large skillet over medium-high heat until shimmering. And you will place 4 or 5 coated tenders in the hot oil without crowding the pan. Pan fry for 2-3 minutes per side until deep golden brown. Then transfer seared tenders to the prepared baking sheet. Repeat with remaining chicken tenders, adding more oil if needed. And when this is done, bake at 400 for 8 to 10 minutes. And then when it's done, you pull them out, let them rest for 3 minutes, and voila, bon appétit! Okay, so we're now going to move to the headspace. We're going to the space of the mind. Okay, so the space of the mind. Well, there's a lot of information. There's a lot of patterns. There's a lot of wiring going on. Lots of memories. We have genetic memories. We have life experience. We have our own thought process. We have internal, external influences that can definitely shape a mind. And there's also the physical body that we're given. So a lot comes into play with the mind. And the good thing is that a lot of it can be worked out, and a lot of it can actually, given the opportunity, transcend into a better thought process. What I like to do is I like to just share some words of wisdom. And the whole idea is just to do a quick check-in and see how we're feeling, how we're thinking. And, you know, if there's something that we're ready to let go of, or you know, if we're tired of repeating the same old pattern, it just might be a good time to introduce maybe a new thought process and maybe rewire some of our life experience. So let's start with some words of wisdom. The first one. Lately, I've been coming across some really, really deep ones, and I'm so grateful. So the first one, silence lets truth arrive first. Next, the strongest chains are the ones carried willingly. Isn't that true? And about mask, the mask did not hide the emptiness. It taught them to call it identity. So the last one, it's about wearing mask. At first, the mask protects. then it performs, then it replaces. Okay, so we're going to carry on with some wisdom in story forms, but just in a longer format.

0: Our legends, our stories, our art form, all of these are excellent communicator of information. And very often, words need to dance, or they need to be decorated a little bit, or they need to be set up in a way that people are more open to receive information. And this is what storytelling does. They can talk about morals, they can talk about identity, they can talk about other people's experiences, and they become our lessons as well. They can talk about stories of origins, they can talk about a time and a place immemorial, and that we're still learning from them. There's always something to take away from stories, and I love them very, very much. So I chose this one for you this week.
1: 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Today we present The Legend of Atololopampa, adapted by Luis Bustillo Sosa. Ben.
2: To speak of Tololopampa is to immerse oneself in an unknown world, another reality in which inexplicable things happen. Many believe that this place does not exist and claim that it was taken from some wonderful story. They maintain that these are inventions of people, mere rumors that have inspired stories and legends. The legend of Tololopampa has managed to captivate Chileans for several generations. It is an old story with an uncertain origin that spread throughout the Atacama region and its surroundings. It tells of an old town that lies dormant in the desert, a ghostly place that reemerges at nightfall. There are several testimonies about the existence of this place. They make it clear that it is part of an alternate dimension that is located on another plane. It is an unknown space where ethereal creatures abound. If you want to learn more about this Chilean legend, do not miss the following story. Man has always been fascinated by legends of treasures. These are stories that make even the most quick-witted dream as they imagine themselves surrounded by enormous wealth. Some adventurers were captivated by these types of stories. This led them to want to explore mysterious places, but they only found unexpected surprises. The story of Tololopampa is a popular story from northern Chile. This legend from Atacama tells of strange events that often happen along Route 5 between Balinar and Copiapó. They say that electronic devices fail in these parts. Time stands still, and people seem disoriented. There were travelers who wandered through these cereal fields until nightfall. They realized they were lost and were never able to find their way back. After wandering in the middle of nowhere, they finally caught sight of a strange glimpse. They looked like the lights of an enigmatic city. It was Tololopampa. When they arrived at this extravagant town, they were immediately greeted by its sumptuousness. They thought they had been transported to the tales of the Wondrous One Nights. The atmosphere was filled with noise, and the uproar enlivened the night's activity. Beautiful women and elegant men stood out in the crowd. Upon that expansive plain rose magnificent structures adorned with multicolored lights. Life went on as if it were daytime, while beautiful melodies resounded through Dokie. The inhabitants laughed happily as they walked through those cobblestone streets. The visitors' astonishment increased when they were invited to dine in a magnificent restaurant. After savoring several delicacies, they were taken to a luxurious hotel. In a sumptuous room, they continued to dream, without suspecting that their true reality awaited them. At dawn, a burning sun found them reclining in the immensity of the desert. Next, we will tell you the most famous version of this Atacama legend. In the section that goes from Copiapó to Valinor, in the Atacama region, another dark story circulates. It narrates more sinister events that cause tension and terror. It refers to the fact that a legendary place, that was slumbering in the abyss often appears on the plains of Shalia. It is a ghost town that was buried by a flood in ancient times and has returned from the depths. Now it is a vibrant city with nocturnal habits. Countless disembodied beings swarm there. It emerges at nightfall to seduce the unwary who got lost while seeking their fortune. To the northeast of Huasco, in some remote place, this fantastic city stands imposingly. Its supernatural glow reveals that the spectral presence comes from beyond. The Verquineras cannot resist such a vision and walk gropingly in the darkness. They believe that they will find salvation in that mysterious place. When foreigners arrive, they are greatly impressed by all the wonders they see. They sense that they have crossed some portal that will take them out of the material world. They warn that horrible creatures prowl around that space and look at them with suspicion. One of them is a giant they call Long Legs. That old miner is a deformed being who searches for gold veins to give to his princess. He is Tololo Pampa, a beautiful young woman with dark skin who lives in the palace of the enchanted city. A bull with horns of fire helps her extract the golden veins. Some people are still trapped in that cursed place where there are a lot of venomous souls. Others woke up when the desert sun returned them to the real world and then shared their experience. If you decide to travel in those places, keep this story in mind because you could be on a trip with no return.
0: 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This is Christine Marie. You heard a legend called Tololo Pampa, and it is shared by Abismos y Lamentos. So now we're going to be moving to the next aspect of our being, which is the space of spirit. It is the space of rest, introspection, wisdom, inspiration. It is a space where we need to create calm to find ourselves again.

Yeah, the message of peace. Well, there's a lot going on out. There's a lot going on out there, and people's actions, reactions, proactions, preventative actions, reactive actions. There's a lot going on. This earth is definitely a school of hard knocks lessons, and it also provides a lot of opportunities to transcend. Let's just put it that way. I don't want to make a big conversation about things because it's pretty chaotic out there. A lot of people just want peace. They want respect. They want fairness. They want balance of all things, including relationship with nature, within ourselves individually, within ourselves as a community, as a country, internationally. It's a huge place, and there's definitely a lot of gray zones where people can get lost. So ideally, if we can just take a minute and step away from everything that's going on, shut everything down, and, you know, improve our opportunities for rest and calm, it would be such a different world, is all I can say. And there has to be a willingness as well. When we talk about rest, it can be just taking a few minutes on a break. It can be taking a day off. It can be closing all form of communication for a while. It can be ceremony, it can be travels, it can be exercise, it can be a number of things. It can be music, it can be art. Whatever brings you that space of peace and calm, we all need that. We need to be able to find ourselves. We need to be able to have quiet for perhaps even solutions to surface. Sometimes when things are so chaotic, everything gets buried and oppressed, which is sometimes the goal. So let's defeat this goal. Let's take a moment and just have some quiet, and let's just take a deep breath and let it all go. Every week I look for a song or some beautiful melody that I can share with you and hopefully just either inspire you, soothe you, de-stress you, or even have a little bit of fun. Whichever way makes you happy.

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My name is Christine Marie, and the beautiful song you heard is called Aquam Nibé, means my tears, and it is performed by an ancient echo. And that was our segment of peace for this week. So we're going to move on to the last aspect of self-care, which is going to be now the space of our emotions. Yeah, the emotions is our source of energy, whether it's high or low. It's how we feel.

So our emotions, it's a source of energy. So sometimes when we're super joyous and excited, we have an abundance of energy. And sometimes even when we're feeling angry, it's still a source of energy. And it's still great in the sense that there's a lot of it. And the direction of things, well, that's a whole different conversation. Our emotions, they can be in upright position or they can be in contrary position. They can also be anywhere in between. They can be physical reasons, it can be emotional reasons, it could be mental reasons, it can be spiritual reasons, it could be some of them or all of these above that are triggering our emotions. How we come out of this and how we journey this is each our own individual journey. And of course, the goal at the end of the day is always to find balance again. Now, it's really important to take into account the circumstances and the context of the events that do trigger the emotions. Some events are significant, some of them are life-altering, some of them, well, it's all depending on our core values, our negotiable values, and our capricious values. So it depends on how we set our own medicine wheels within, or our own priorities. You know, some people would consider that good health, and some people would consider eating well a priority, and, you know, drinking, looking after your body, having a good environment would be priorities, and other people would consider that hair and nails are a priority. So, and again, I like to just find some words of inspiration to share with you. You know, if anything works for you, if you're inspired or if something sticks with you, well, that's fantastic. So the first words of inspiration, and it's got some wisdom too. No decisions stand alone. What that means is that when you make a decision, there are rippling effects. Next, desire forged the chain. Now think about it and I'll say it again. Desire forged the chain. We're talking about priorities here, right? So just think about it. The third one. Okay, it's not about finding your future. It's about becoming the person your future is waiting for. And the last one for this week, choose evolution instead of escape. Okay, so with that, I want to move into some fun stuff and some positive things. So the next segment I'm going to share with you is celebration of great ideas and people doing something really amazing. Yes, so bravo. Let's have a look at some of the great stuff happening around the world. I really, really love it when people have a great idea and they manifest it. Even more so when the results are really helpful and or positive. So the first one in Switzerland. So Switzerland eliminated rabies after scientists hid vaccine doses inside bait for wild red foxes. The foxes unknowingly vaccinated themselves across the country. Rabies collapsed nationwide. A national disease ended simply by letting animals cure themselves quietly together. Now in Denmark. So Denmark is giving retired wind turbine blades a surprising second life by transforming their enormous curved shells into weather-protected bicycle shelters. And they look really cool. Could be used for shelter for anything for that matter. Okay, and this is interesting. So tractors are killing pests using UV light, eliminating the need for chemical pesticides. I'd like to learn more about that. And the last one, South Korea. So they installed emergency rescue ladders inside many flood-prone underpasses, allowing people to climb out if water rises suddenly. Well, it's not a bad idea considering the way things are going. Okay, so we're going to continue in a vein of positivity and fun. I've got for you my favorite tuxedo cat.

0: I've often heard people talk about orange cats and how they're kind of special, but there's also the tuxedo cat. So I came across those clips during the holidays, and I absolutely knew I had to celebrate these two cats. There's Felix and there's Willow. They have their own social media posts. They've got their YouTubes, Facebook, TikToks. They are even releasing a book. And the way the stories are narrated, bravo. It's all I can say. It is so well done, and I'm so happy for their success. And I know that there are going to be so many more adventures to be shared. So without further ado, here's Felix for you this week.
1: Dad fell asleep in the garden yesterday. Big mistake. He was sprawled in the chair, head back, mouth wide open, snoring like a chainsaw drowning in custard. I sat underneath him watching. He snored. Good grief. His mouth opened wider. Honestly, you could have parked a small car in there. I climbed up for a look. One paw on his belly. One on his chest. Dad didn't move. I leaned towards his face and sniffed. Oh, sweet Jesus. Whatever had died in there had not been discovered by authorities yet. I pulled back and Dad suddenly snorted. I nearly fell off. Then he snored directly into my face. I shot backwards like someone had hit the eject button on my oars. Straight off the chair and landed on the grass with my legs pointing in for different postcodes. Dad didn't even wake up. I stared at him. Oh, so we're just going to pretend that didn't happen? Absolutely not. I climbed back up. This time I approached from the side. Mouth open. Completely defenseless. I stared into the abyss, and the abyss breathed on me. Sweet Jesus. Then the intrusive thought won. I lowered my freshly seasoned litter tray paw towards his lip. Don't judge me. We all have hobbies. He didn't even stir. So I inserted my paw directly into his mouth like I was posting a letter to Satan. Dad's eyes opened. We made eye contact. Neither of us moved. My paw was halfway inside his gob. His brain clearly needed a moment to load. Then chaos. Dad shot upright, and I was launched across the lawn like a tuxedo cannonball. He started coughing and spitting, wiping his tongue. What the hell, Felix? I sat 3 feet away washing my paw. Excuse me, mate. Could you panic quietly? I'm trying to get the taste of Dad's Satan breath off my foot. Mum appeared at the back door already laughing. Dad looked at Mum in absolute horror. He just stuck his bloody paw in my mouth. Mum looked at me washing my paw. Hope it wasn't the one he just used to bury his poop he just had with. Dad slowly looked at me in pure horror. I was enthusiastically washing between my toe beans. Oh, unfortunate timing, Father. Anyway, Dad's been gargling disinfectant for the last hour. Personally, I think he's overreacting. I didn't even bury it that well. Follow for more chaos, ha ha ha.
0: 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This is Christine Marie. So you've heard one of the 5 Felix story times from the videos Felix Bella Willow. So moving forward with some fun stuff. Yes, I have introduced another new segment because I love learning. And I thought that, you know, a lot of us have itchy feet, so maybe you can just give a little scratch by learning something about some really cool places.

Okay, itchy feet. Well, I often have itchy feet, and I'm very grateful for the opportunities I've had to travel. I don't know about you. Are there many travelers among you out there? I'm guessing that there are. Okay, so I have four things I want to share with you. The first one is the Cave of Swallows is a 1,220 feet deep limestone sinkhole in central Mexico. This cavernous pit draws experienced travelers who base jump and rappel down the cavernous walls. The site can only be visited in the afternoon as thousands of birds emerge at sunrise and return around dusk. I don't know if you have noticed here, particularly in Vancouver, it's kind of hard to miss, but have you seen all the crows flying all the way into Burnaby? They leave Vancouver, they leave the North Shore, they come from a very wide area and they all congregate. I see that often. I've also experienced that phenomenon in Australia on two separate occasions, ones with the cockatoos and the other ones with the lorikeets when I was in Cairns. Okay, the next location, South Africa. At Boulders Beach, Simonstown, South Africa, visitors can watch a protected colony of African penguins waddle along the beach. Every year, over 60,000 tourists visit these wonderful, flightless, aquatic birds that were formerly known as jackass penguins for their donkey-like sounds. Interesting. Okay, next, we're in Northern Ireland. Loa Rima is a unique lake in Northern Ireland. It's more commonly known as the Vanishing Lake because it appears and reappears due to its unique geological features. Located in Ballycastle, the remote and ephemeral lake is a one-hour drive from Belfast. And in Austria, so in Werfen, Austria, it is home to the largest ice cave in the world at 26

0: On Monday, we have, how interesting, Miniature Golf Day. And on Tuesday this week, we have Elephant Appreciation Day. Interesting. On the quirky side of things, on Wednesday, we have, oh my gosh, I didn't make it up, Dogs in Politics Day. On Thursday, we have National Punctuation Day. On Friday, we have National Comic Book Day. That's a good one. On Saturday, we have Johnny Appleseed Day, and we're closing on Sunday with Crush a Can Day. Okay, so now we're going to have a quick look at a handful of events happening in Vancouver.
1: What's that?

Okay, so what's happening around Vancouver? Well, it's just a handful of things because honestly, there's a lot going on. I could probably do a whole show just on that. So we're looking at Every River Has a Mouth, the visual language that connects us. It's at the Bill Reid Gallery of Northwest Coast Art. It's on until February. November 20th, Daniel Weasley, who is going to be at the Hollywood Theatre in Vancouver. On October 25th, we have Joss Johnson live in Vancouver at the Vogue. October 5th, we have Sting live in Vancouver. It's going to be at the Queen Elizabeth. Okay, coming October 2nd and 3rd, we have the Harvest House. It says, experience the spirit of Bavaria in the heart of Vancouver. So there's going to be authentic Oktoberfest tradition. That's going to be at the PNE. October 10th, live at the Corner Store Bistro with Mary Garnet Edwards and Steve Horvat. And that's at 1096 22nd Street West in North Vancouver. October 15th, there's the BC Salmon Recovery and Resilience Conference. October 17th, presented by the Nightingale Concerts in North Vancouver. That's going to be the 17th of October at Lynn Valley United Church. Also, October 19th, the East Pointers. That's going to be the Schoonertown Tour. That's going to be at the Hollywood Theatre in Vancouver. We have UB40 coming live in Vancouver at the Commodore on October 17th. September 25th, in-person shopping days. That's going to be at the Blackbird Fabrics on Francis Street in Vancouver. And I'm going to leave it at this for now for this week. So we're going to be closing the show. I want to thank you so very much for tuning in. 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I want to wish you courage, clarity, comfort, rest and growth. I wish you serenity, determination, wisdom and inspiration, health and wealth. I wish you friendship, opportunity, peace, and healing. I wish you connections and that all new directions coming to you are presented to you in a gentle way. And until we meet again, may the next step before you be the one that you need with an open heart and an open mind. All my relations.

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Drowning in the water.

Welcome back to K-pop Top 4 of this week. First off, we have a fierce declaration of independence, packed with explosive beats and unstoppable energy. Here's Blackpink, Jump.

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Well, that for me was a beautiful way to open the show. Laura Jane Wilkie from her Vent album. Two things, I am sad in the braes of the glen, and a new story. It's a good album. Vent, it's called. Laura Jane Wilkie. Hello, everybody. Good morning, or depending where you're listening, good afternoon. Yeah, it's good to have you. Thank you. I'm Doug Lang, and you're listening to CFRO 100.5 FM Vancouver Cooperative Radio on this Saturday morning in the beautiful world. I got a set here of four pieces from four different women, and they're all exceptional. Actually, five different women if you count the duo on the last track. Here's Abigail Washburn to start it off with the title track from one of her finest albums, City of Refuge, right here on Better Days.

We heard Abigail Washburn do City of Refuge, Aoife O'Donovan with Prodigal Daughter, Abigail LaPelle with Gonna Be Leaving, and Mama's Broke, Narrow Line. Yeah, I love those women. They put out some fine music. This is Better Days on CFRO 100.5 FM, Vancouver Cooperative Radio. I'm Doug Lang. Oh, yeah. Enjoying myself today. I hope the music is bringing you some joy, some comfort, some reflection. This next set begins with Alison de Groot and Tatiana Hargreaves from their Hurricane Clarice album, a tune called Wellington, right here on Better Days.

Yeah. We heard Alison DeGroot and Tatiana Hargreaves, a piece called Wellington, Anna and Elizabeth with Gino, Mighty Poplar with Bob Dylan's North Country Blues, fine version, and Laura Premo with The Brushy Fork of John's Creek. I got time for one more little set before the top of the hour. I'm going to go way back to the 1960s. Joan Baez, that double album she put out of Bob Dylan songs. It came at a time after Blonde on Blonde where Dylan had his motorcycle accident and went a little silent for a while as he recovered. And Joan stepped in and put out this album to keep Bob's name in the news. It's a terrific album. It's actually Joan Baez at her peak, as far as I'm concerned. She trimmed down the tremolo a little bit in her voice, if that's what it's called, the vibrato, and delivered a gem recorded in Nashville, of all places. So, between now and the end of the first hour, you've got Joan Baez singing Bob Dylan, right here on Better Days on CFRO 100.5 FM.

Well, there you go. That amounts to a first hour feature. Joan Baez singing the songs of Bob Dylan. We heard a song, first of all, that Bob has never recorded. Love is just a four-letter word. And then Love Minus Zero, No Limit. Dear Landlord. And Restless Farewell. Joan Baez in Nashville. During a period there when Bob was silent. That's the first hour. Here are a few messages. I'll be right back with hour two.

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4: 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From post-war Chicago blues to the swing and jump of America's West Coast, from solos and duos to the big bands of yesteryear. Besides the heavy weights of blues, you can also hear the minnows of today's vibrant blues circuit. New discs from right across Canada, the U.S., and from the relatively remote places such as the U.K., Europe, South America, and Australia. Oh yes, blues has gone global. Each week you'll hear an update on concert and festival events in the Pacific Northwest, as well as ongoing blues dates here in the Lower Mainland. 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
5: Eoch tanuyap. Kuiget Iwans Kuiens Na. Hi everybody, my name is Kuiget Iwans. I'm a member of the Squamish Nation and the Yogalanis clan of the Haida Nation. 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
6: Well, I'm back. Here is Linda McCrae with an old Gene Ritchie song, Jumped Up a Little. The LNN don't stop here anymore. Linda's coming to town in August. August 16th, I think it is, Atlanta Lou's down in Gastown. Mark that on your calendar. Here's Linda McCrae on Better Days.

Well, I jumped around a little there, but I think it all held together. Sequencing is something that fascinates me, how we go from one song to another as a radio DJ. Linda McCrae opened with a Gene Ritchie song, The L&N Don't Stop Here Anymore. What a strong song. Linda does it well. David Francie, Exit. Jim Burns, old Bobby Blue Bland's song, with the Sojourners joining him, Ain't No Love in the Heart of the City. Kaya Cater, she's from Grenada, Grenadian Canadian. We heard Poets Be Buried. And then Susie Ungerleiter from an album where she was still working under the name Oh Susanna, song that she wrote, a beautiful song called Miss Liberty. I like Susie's work. 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Well, I'm going to play you the second hour feature set. It's the songs of Tom Waits as covered.

By Women from an album called Come On Up to the House, Women Sing Waits. You know, the true testament to a song's power might be how it plays with others. Songs written by the performer are more likely to land in the singer's own stylistic and vocal wheelhouse, of course, but take away that crutch to witness the song's true strength and character. That's what happens on this album. So while Tom's genius has been beyond dispute for, oh God, 30 years or more, hearing his songs performed on this album by a dozen female artists casts a whole new light on their brilliance. And without Waits's gravelly way down in the hole voice, his female interpreters discovered dramatic new shapes and colors within them. Were the songs not almost literally cut from the same cloth, one might worry that the range was too wide, rather than marveling at the adaptability of the songs and these singers. But Tom's songs are notable for their cast of real people, damaged in keenly observed ways, often lost or lonely, walking a thin line between hope and despair. I think you're going to enjoy this set. I think this album is terrific. I recommend it to you. Women Sing Waits, today's feature set on Better Days.

Roseanne Cash did Time. Corrine Bailey Ray did Jersey Girl. Phoebe Bridgers, Georgia Lee. The Wild Reeds, Tom Trobert's Blues. Courtney Marie Andrews, Downtown Train. And Angie McMahon, Take It With Me. Today's feature set, The Songs of Tom Waits. I'm all out of time. I hope you enjoy the show. I truly do. I put a lot of work into it. And I love it. I love sharing the music. I got one more song for you from the man himself, Tom Waits, about a street in Houston, Texas called Fannin Street. Thanks for listening. I'll see you next week. I'm Doug Lang for Better Days.

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This is Count Basie. It sure is a real pleasure to be playing for you, and I hope you're going to enjoy every bit of our program.

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My name is Jim Burnett, and today's show comes from those clunky, fragile things from LPs. It kicks off with something from 1978. Guitarist Ed Bickert and bassist Don Thompson caught live by the Sackville label. So it's a nice, intimate gig. The set list is a collection of lesser-known standards, and here to kick things off today on 1 O'Clock Jump are Ed Bickert on guitar, Don Thompson on the bass, with Walkin' My Baby Back Home and Please Be Kind on 1 O'Clock Jump.

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This is Jim Burnett. This show is based for about the first half on vinyl, and that was two tracks from guitarist Ed Bickert and bassist Don Thompson from 1978 on the Sackville label with Walkin' My Baby Back Home and Please Be Kind. Switching over to a vocalist pianist now, Mose Allison from the LP Mose Allison Sings and Plays V8 Ford Blues and Other Titles. The year now is 1974, and the tracks you'll hear are V8 Ford Blues, Please Don't Talk About Me When I'm Gone, and perhaps a bit of a look ahead to the In the Pines show coming up after this one, Hey Good Lookin'. Yep, that's the one. The accompaniment on Baby Please, Addison Farmer bass, Jerry Siegel drums, and on the remaining selections, Aaron Bell bass, Ossie Johnson drums. And of course on vocals and piano, he who has been described by critic Whitney Balliet as, quote, playing deep dish blues piano and singing with a soft, high, wistful quality to his voice, end quote, Mose Allison on 1 O'Clock Jump.

girl, you just don't know. When you don your insurance, you better make it sick and accident too. You keep a messing with me now, son.

cooking something up with me. That was Mose Allison with three tracks. V8 Ford Blues, Please Don't Talk About Me When I'm Gone, and Hey, Good Looking. Carrying on now with more LP dubs, these next two sets are Count Basie-oriented. First up, from a 1974 album called 1 O'Clock Jump on Columbia's Special Products label, which is basically a compilation of Count Basie and his orchestra tracks from 1942 to 1950. The liner notes by Charles Edward Smith are voluminous, but the essence of what he has to say is that the Basie band, be it a 15-piece, a 9-piece, or a 5-piece, never got bogged down in fancy arrangements. No disrespect to Fletcher Henderson, Duke Ellington, et al., but the Count Basie Orchestra just swung. Here they are with three tracks from the album, These Foolish Things from 1950, 1942's Ride On, featuring a vocal from Earl Warren and jive phrases tossed back and forth by him and the band, and you guessed it, a 1950 stripped-down arrangement of 1 O'Clock Jump with a clarinet feature by Buddy DeFranco. Hats off, it's the Count on 1 O'Clock Jump.

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And my name's Jim Burnett. And that was Count Basie with three tracks: These Foolish Things, Ride On, and 1 o'clock jump. Carrying on with more of the Count Basie, of course. The year now is 1974, and producer Norman Granz of Pablo Records puts out the LP, quote, Count Basie Encounters Oscar Peterson, end quote. Oscar Peterson and Count Basie on the piano, of course, Ray Brown bass, Freddie Green guitar, Louis Belson on the drums. Notes by Mr. Granz are a bit convoluted, and he never tries, admittedly on purpose, to say what's Count Basie and what's Oscar Peterson. Supposedly we are supposed to know. Okay, fair enough. So let's just listen in. First up, a reprise of These Foolish Things, followed by Exactly Like You, and the set rounds out with Basie's Jumpin' at the Woodside. Up for the count a second time, this time with Oscar Peterson on 1 o'clock jump.

0: That was Count Basie and Oscar Peterson with Three Numbers, These Foolish Things, Exactly Like You, and Jumpin' at the Woodside. Two female vocalists featured in the next two sets now. Alas, the second in the form of an obituary, Cassandra Wilson, passed away on September the 1st, and our tribute to her will be coming up in the next set. But right now, it's Vancouver's very own Karen Plato, thankfully still very much alive, from a 2017 album called This Could Be the One. Karen Plato vocal, James Danderfer clarinet, Chris Chestern piano, Lawrence Muller bass, Joe Poole drums, Rod Murray trombone. Kicking things off with the title track, This Could Be the One, a Karen Plato original, followed by I've Just Seen a Face by Lennon and McCartney, and rounding out the set with another Karen Plato original, Sweet Summer, on 1 o'clock Jump.
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You're still with 1 o'clock jump on Vancouver Co-op Radio, CFRO 100.5 FM, www.cooperadio.org, and I guess that means I'm still Jim Burnett. And that was three tracks from Karen Plato. This could be the one, I've Just Seen a Face, and Sweet Summer. Now it's time for the all-too-familiar, alas, obituary segment. Vocalist Cassandra Wilson passed away on September the 1st, and we're going to feature three tracks from her 1993 album on the Blue Note label, Blue Light at Dawn. Here she moved towards a synthesis of blues, pop, world music, and country. Three tracks from the album, Joni Mitchell's Black Crow, Robert Johnson's Hellhound on My Trail, and Cassandra Wilson and her very own Sankofa on 1 o'clock jump.

That was the late Cassandra Wilson with Black Crow, Hellhound on My Trail, and Sankofa. Another old bit of sorts now. On September the 20th, the Big Impressions jazz band directed by Jill Townsend paid tribute to Canadian trombonist, arranger, and educator Ian McDougall, who passed away in January of this year. So I thought I'd more or less wrap up the show with a bit of a tribute to Ian myself. Among other things, Ian McDougall was part of a band called Rio. Ian was on the trombone, Ron Johnson on keyboards, Oliver Gannon on guitar. In 1998, they recorded an LP just called Rio. Here are two tracks from it now. Ian McDougall's Musette, followed by an Oliver Gannon composition, the timely Then Came September. On the trombone, the late Ian McDougall on 1 o'clock jump.

That was two tracks from the band Rio. Oliver Gannon guitar, Ron Johnson keyboards, and the late Ian McDougall on trombone. The titles were Musette and Then Came September. Well, it's time now to wrap up another 1 o'clock jump, which you're listening to on Vancouver Co-op Radio, CFRO 100.5 FM, www.cooperadio.org. This is yours truly, Jim Burnett. Thanks to Don Armitage, as always, for the excellent technical support, and to you out there in Radio Land. Leaving you with two tracks from a band Ian McDougall was instrumental in co-founding, although he's actually not on the tracks you're going to hear. The band was Pacific Salt. This is from their album of 2002, Better Late Than Never. Oliver Gannon and Ron Johnson are in the band, and hopefully time will permit for you to hear at least some of two Oliver Gannon compositions, Samba de Janeiro and North Bluff Stomp, from Pacific Salt on 1 o'clock jump.

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This is Jim Burnett, a.k.a. the Stern Old Bachelor of the Airwaves, talking at you. Today's show has been drawn almost entirely from LPs bequeathed to me by the late Paul Norton, who, of course, was a longtime member of the In the Pines programming group. To kick things off, we're going to listen to parts of a double LP on the Rounder Records label, distributed in Canada by Stony Plain Records. It's called Home is Where the Heart Is and was produced way back in 1988 by David Grisman. David appears on every track with a rotating bunch of bands and leaders, kind of like what the Nitty Gritty Dirt Band did on that multi-LP project, Will the Circle Be Unbroken? This first set kicks off with Del McCoury on guitar and lead vocal, Ricky Skaggs tenor vocal, Hank Pedersen banjo, Bobby Hicks fiddle, James Kerwin bass, and they're doing Bill Monroe's True Life Blues. And that's followed by Down in the Willow Garden. David Grisman, or as we'll call him from now on, DG, is on the mandolin and singing baritone vocal. Pat Enright is on guitar and lead vocal, Alan O'Brien on banjo and tenor vocal, Stuart Duncan on the fiddle, and Mark Hembry on the bass. That's basically the Nashville Bluegrass Band plus DG. And the set wraps with Charlie Monroe's My Long Journey Home, DG on the mandolin, Doc Watson guitar and lead vocal, Curly Seckler tenor vocal. Okay, some vintage Rounder Records vinyl, more or less revolving around David Grisman, I guess you could say, to kick things off today on In the Pines.

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This is Jim Burnett, a.k.a. the Stern Old Bachelor of the Airwaves. That was three tracks from the double LP set, Home is Where the Heart Is, produced by David Grisman for Rounder Records back in 1988. David Grisman appears on all tracks, and I'm afraid I only have time to identify the lead artist when re-announcing the tracks. That was True Life Blues, lead vocal and guitar Del McCoury. Down in the Willow Garden was number two Pat Enright on the of the Nashville Bluegrass Band, leading things on that one. And My Long Journey Home from the great Doc Watson was in number three position. Carrying on now with three more tracks. Basically, it's the rest of side one of record one of Home is Where the Heart Is. First up, it's the Nashville Bluegrass Band with producer David Grisman thrown in for good measure. DG on the mandolin, Alan O'Brien banjo and lead vocal, Pat Enright guitar, Stuart Duncan fiddle, Mark Hembry bass with Little Willie. And then it's over to a Bill Monroe tune, where Big Mon gives full vent to his considerable angst, Highway of Sorrow. DG is always on the mandolin, the legendary Red Allen on guitar and lead vocal, Harley Allen tenor vocal, Porter Church banjo, Jim Buchanan fiddle, and James Kerwin bass. And rounding out the set, it'll be Sofroni, DG mandolin and baritone vocal, Tony Rice guitar and lead vocal, Ricky Skaggs fiddle and tenor vocal, J.D. Crow on the banjo, and Roy Husky Jr. on the bass. Pretty heavy lineup there. Right here on In the Pines.

That was three more tracks from the David Grisman produced double LP set Home Is Where the Heart Is from 1988 on the Rounder Records label. First up, you heard Alan O'Brien banjo and lead vocal with Little Willie. Then it was over to Red Allen guitar and lead vocal for the Bill Monroe tune Highway of Sorrow, and the set wrapped with Sofroni, Tony Rice guitar and lead vocal. We're going to turn now to another LP bequest from the late Paul Norton. It's The Good Old Persons from 1986 on Kaleidoscope Records out of El Centro, California. The name of the album is Part of a Story. Of course, with Kathy Kallick and John Reichman in the band, the story is very much still unfolding. In fact, we'll hear from today's John Reichman and the Jaybirds to round up the show. But right now, let's go back to Vancouver's Expo year, 1986, to hear Paul Shalasky violin, Sally Meter dobro, Bethany Rain bass, Kathy Kallick guitar, and John Reichman mandolin. Here are tracks 1 to 3 from side one of the LP. First up, a Delmore Brothers number, Broken Hearted Lover, Bethany Rain lead vocal, Kathy Kallick tenor vocal, and in the second spot, Kathy Kallick original Easy Substitute, Kathy on the lead vocal, Bethany on tenor, and Sally Van Meter on the baritone, and the set wraps with My, My, My. Same vocal lineup as the previous track. Okay, Vintage California Bluegrass from 1986 on In the Pines.

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And my name's Jim Brennan, a.k.a. the Stern Old Bachelor of the Airwaves. And that was three tracks from The Good Old Persons, Broken-Hearted Lover, Easy Substitute, and My, My, My. Up next is the rest of side one of the LP part of the story by The Good Old Persons from 1986. Once again, the band lineup: Paul Schalaski, violin; Sally Van Meter, dobro; Bethany Rain, bass; Kathy Kellett, guitar; and John Reichman, of course, Vancouver's very own John Reichman these days, on the mandolin. And the titles are I Don't Hurt Anymore, Bethany on the lead vocal; Center of the World, Kathy Kellett lead vocal on this, her original composition; Bethany tenor and Sally baritone; and John on the bass vocal; and the trad instrumental to wrap things up, Grey Eagle on In the Pines.

0: That was three tracks from the Good Old Persons album, Part of the Story, from 1986. You heard I Don't Hurt Anymore, Center of the World, and Grey Eagle. Okay, switching gears now on In the Pines. We're going to take you back to the 1930s and early 40s to sample from an album, an LP that is, called Beer Parlor Jive, and subtitled Western Swing 1935 to 1941. It's a regular cornucopia of that jazzy style of country music, peculiar to the American Southwest, called Western Swing. Bob Wills and the Texas Playboys are usually thought of as being the originators of Western Swing music, but that honor really ought to go to the lesser-known Milton Brown and his musical brownies. Alas, Milton Brown was cut down in mid-stride in 1936, and members of his band went on to join various Western swing bands, including Bob Wills and his famous Texas Playboys. Things kick off mightily with Milton Brown and his musical brownies now from 1936 doing Yes, Sir. I can't mention everyone involved, but some of the critical participants are Bob Dunn, steel guitar, and Cliff Bruner fiddle, Ossie Stockert on the tenor banjo, and Milton Brown himself on the vocal. Following Milton Brown and the boys is ex-brownie Cliff Bruner's Texas Wanderers with Drag and the Bow. Cliff again on the fiddle, Bob Dunn back on the steel guitar, and a fellow that went on to country music fame, if not fortune, Moon Mullican, Tinkling the Ivories. And the set wraps with the Tune Wranglers, with what the liner notes say is a fiddle tune much loved in the Southwest and even all the way up into Canada, Chicken Reel Stomp. Fiddling is by Tom Dickey. Eddie Duncan is on the steel guitar and an unknown accordion player. On In the Pines.
1: Call me honey, yes, sir.
2: Yes, sir.
1: Does she help me save my money, yes, sir.
2: Yes, sir.
1: When she rolls them big black eyes, breathes those heavy sighs, does it make goose pimples rise? Yes, sir.
2: Yes, sir.
1: Yo, sir, yo, sir.

Yes, indeedy. You're still with In the Pines on Vancouver Cooperative Radio, CFRO 100.5 FM, www.cooperadio.org. And my name's Jim Burnett, a.k.a. the Stern Old Bachelor of the Airwaves. And that was three tracks of Vintage Western Swing, Milton Brown and his musical Brownies with Yes, Sir, followed by Dragon the Bow from Cliff Bruner's Texas Wanderers, and we wrapped up the set with The Tune Wranglers and Chicken Reel Stomp. Okay, three more tracks now from the LP Beer Parlor Jive Western Swing 1935 to 1941. As the LP cover says, hot dance music, blues, and hillbilly jazz. This next set kicks off with the second most prolific of the Western Swing bands, Bill Boyd and his Cowboy Ramblers, with a track from 1935, the instrumental Train Song. And following Bill and the Boys will be Joe Turner Blues by Adolph Hofter and his Texans. And the set will wrap with the title track of the LP Beer Parlor Jive from the High Flyers. This time you do get the accordion, along with some very tasty electric and steel guitar work on In the Pines.

That was three tracks from the LP Beer Parlor Jive, Western Swing 1935 to 1941. You heard The Train Song from Bill Boyd and his Cowboy Ramblers, followed by Adolf Hofner and his Texans with Joe Turner Blues, and the set wrapped with the High Flyers and Beer Parlor Jive. And now it's time for a real switcheroo here on In the Pines. We've got elder brother to Bill Monroe, Charlie Monroe, all set to go with a segment from an LP from the Paul Norton collection, which seems actually to have originally been owned by bluegrass and old-time stalwart Bob Underhill. Howdy, Bob, if you're tuned in. You may remember this LP. It's Cowdy 538, Charlie Monroe on the Noonday Jamboree, 1944, with the Kentucky Partners from original radio broadcasts. This is fascinating stuff, folks. Radio the way it used to be, absolutely authentic country music over the airwaves. In the days before television swept this sort of thing from the face of the earth. And it's not just fascinating, it's also important artistically, as you're going to hear a fine sampling of material by a key figure in country music, backed up by a band which never made any commercial recordings as a unit, Charlie Monroe and the Kentucky Partners, and yep, that's partner with a D, who you're going to hear from in the year 1944, the Partners including Lester Flatt, before he became a name by joining Bill Monroe and the Bluegrass Boys, and hotshot fiddler Paul Prince, not to mention Charlie himself, on vocal and rich, solid acoustic guitar, and of course doing the very endearing emceeing. And please know that this was all done live to air, no safety nets. Now, please also be forgiving for the condition of these recordings, which were originally made on glass acetates and were preserved by Charlie Monroe himself. I think you'll find the entertainment contained on them worth the snaps, crackles, and pops. Without further ado, then, the opening theme and introduction, followed by I've Got a Girl Waiting for Me, We'll Meet Again, Sweetheart, Who's Calling You, Sweetheart, Tonight, all the important, the all-important Manori commercial, Gotta Pay the Bills, and the obligatory gospel number, Every Time I Feel the Spirit, and a debut from Charlie and Lester, When It's Time for the Whippoorwills to Sing. Doesn't get any more true than this, folks. Charlie Monroe and the Kentucky Partners, the Noonday Jamboree from 1944 on In the Pines.

0: Well, howdy, friends and neighbors. Welcome to another Noonday Jamboree featuring Charlie Monroe and his Kentucky partners. Brought to you with the good wishes of that well-known laxative compound, Mannoree. Charlie Monroe and his Kentucky partners are heard each weekday at this same time over these same stations. It's going to be fun today, so keep tuned in, won't you? Now the man who really knows his music and old-time singing, your friend and my friend, Charlie Monroe.
1: Howdy, Charlie.
2: How are you, Charlie Arnett?
1: Pretty good.
2: You feeling all right today?
1: Feeling mighty fine,
2: well,
1: thank you.
2: Look like a million. Bet you haven't got a damn.
1: I could say something there. I'm going to sit down now. Carry on, will you?
2: All right. And how do you do, ladies and gentlemen? How do you do? We're here today. We got some of these old-timers that you've been asking for, so we're ready to play for you right now. Our first number on today's program is a number entitled, I Got a Gal Waiting for Me.

right, and that was the first number on the day's program. I got a gal waiting for me. Right now, we're going to call on Lester here for a little number. He's got one entitled, We'll Meet Again, Sweetheart. Here it is.

0: that we'll meet again someday.
1: All right, and thank you there, Lester, for a mighty fine song. Right now, here, it looks like it's my time to sing for you. And I've got one this time entitled, Who's Calling You Sweetheart Tonight?
0: I wonder tonight who's loving you, enjoying the kisses I want you, and getting those words of comfort and cheer.

0: that was a little song that time, Who's Calling You Sweetheart Tonight. Right now, we're going to have a message here from our good friend, Charlie Arnett. Charlie, come on in.
1: Thank you. Friends, do you have that let-down feeling before the day's work has even begun? Are you one of those people for whom the day just seems to drag by? Well, if you are, it must be due to your health, and you need to do something about it. In many cases, Man-O-Re has been found to be effective, and we believe that you will feel better after using it. Man-O-Re is effective, yet gentle. It's the happy in-between that you like. Look for the genuine Man-O-Re in the carton with the big red circle, and Man-O-Re written across it. That's your assurance of quality in every bottle. If your druggist doesn't have Man-O-Re, tell him to get it for you from his drug jobber. Now, back to the Noonday Jamboree and Charlie Monroe.
0: Right now, we're going to get together here, the Kentucky Partners Quartet, and sing one of those good old spirituals for you. This one here is a number entitled, Every Time I Feel the Spirit.

That was the song of that time, Every Time I Feel the Spirit. Right now, we're going to have another duet number here on the program. And it looks like the one this time we're going to sing for you when it's time for the Whippoorwills to sing.

0: that was the song that time when it's time for the whippoorwills to sing. And we hope you enjoyed that number two.
1: Well, wasn't that something else? Talk about time traveling. Charlie Monroe and the Kentucky Partners, live on the radio on the Noonday Jamboree in 1944. You were there for radio announcer Charlie Arnett, producer, MC, and leader Charlie Monroe and band, Lester Flatt, Paul Prince, Birch Monroe, Tex Isley, Bobby Jean, and Katie Hill. And if you'd like to hear more of Charlie Monroe and the Kentucky Partners live on Noonday Jamboree 1944, just drop me, Jim Burnett, a line, care of In the Pines at www.cooperadio.org, and I'll be glad to include more on upcoming shows on the fourth Sunday of the month. So that's In the Pines, care of www.cooperadio.org. Looking forward to hearing from you. 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Up next is Vancouver mandolin maestro John Reichman, who was part of the band you heard earlier, The Good Old Persons. Now you're going to hear him with his band, The Jaybirds, with a few tracks from their 2025 release, The Salish Sea. Personnel is John Reichman, mandolin and vocals, Trisha Gagnon, bass and vocals, Patrick Sauber, guitar and vocals, Nick Hornbuckle, banjo, and Greg Spatz, fiddle. The titles are Banks of Jordan and You're My Honey on In the Pines.

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From John Reichman and the Jaybirds album The Salish Sea, the title track on In the Pines.

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This is Jim Burnett. Today's show has a bit of a Scottish/Irish tilt. You'll hear Tony McManus, who recently appeared in town, plus parts of the Long Journey Home/The Irish in America project, but also Phil Oakes live in Vancouver in 1970, plus a couple of people who appeared at this past summer's Vancouver Folk Music Festival. And for openers, this guy, Van Morrison. If you were tuned in to 1 o'clock Jump earlier this afternoon, you heard some Mose Allison. Or you could go back to the archives and check it out. Anyway, right now in real time, here's Van the Man doing some Mose. From the album Tell Me Something / The Songs of Mose Allison, here's the title track, Tell Me Something, on What the Folk.

Welcome back. Or if you just tuned in, welcome to What the Folk on Vancouver Co-op Radio, CFRO 100.5 FM, and at www.cooperadio.org. This is Jim Burnett. That was Van Morrison with Tell Me Something, the title track of his album The Songs of Mose Allison. And we'll be getting back to Van the Man towards the end of the show. As I said at the outset, this show has a bit of a Scottish/Irish tilt to it, which crops up here and there. It's very much here with our first artist, Joshua Burnside of Belfast, Northern Ireland. Joshua appeared at this summer's Vancouver Folk Music Festival, and this set kicks off with Nice Part of Town from his album It's Not Going to Be Okay. And following Joshua Burnside will be two numbers from a Quebec band which also appeared at this year's Vancouver Folk Music Festival, Le Déferlance, A Que No Pair, and L'Autre Bord L'Eau are the two tracks you're going to hear. The band's name is a play on the word déferlante, which means a crashing wave. So, La Déferlance on What the Folk.

0: That was a set devoted to two different acts, which appeared at this year's Vancouver Folk Music Festival. First, Belfast's Joshua Burnside with Nice Part of Town, and secondly, Quebec's La Déferlance with A Que Nos Pères and L'Autre Bordelot. Now a pair of tracks from a recent find. In fact, it was unearthed at the CD tent of the Vancouver Folk Music Festival this summer. The CD is called Caught by the Tale, and Tale is spelled T-A-L-E, and it features singer and guitarist Bobby Watt, voice artist Holmes Hook, and fiddler Oliver Schroer. Hook grew up in Northern Ireland, and Watt is Scottish-born. The late Schroer was from Ontario. The first number you'll hear is Old Kilkeel. Vocals and guitar Bobby Watt, fiddle and mandolin Oliver Schroer, harmonica Angar Schroer, and accordion David Woodhead. The lyric by Holmes Hook comes from his boyhood days when he would accompany his father on business around the northern counties of Ireland. And the set wraps with Seasons Pass, a fiddle piece by Oliver Schroer, which appropriately enough now Oliver refers to as, quote, the sound of leaves falling on What the Folk.
1: Just a boy, the wind and the white-haired sea, by the harbour mouth in Old Kilkeel, where a fishing boat was a ship of dreams and a fisherman an ocean king, where I would sit till the sun would set as those fishermen would mend their nets. I'd sing their songs and hear their tales of the years they'd spent beneath the sails.

just a boy. The wind and the white-haired sea, by the harbour mouth in old Kilkeel, for a fishing boat. Oh, that's a ship of dreams, and a fisherman's an ocean.

at low tide. I'd walk the strand to see white knuckle waves ripple the sand. When the winds came up, I'd sit by the hour. The wild seas lashed the lighthouse

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My name's Jim Burnett, and that was Old Kill Keel and Seasons Pass from Bobby Watt, Holmes Hook and Oliver Schroer from the album Caught by the Tail, as in T-A-L-E. Taking a bit of a break now from the Scots slash Irish tilt, actually a fair break, because now you're going to hear the entire set from Phil Oakes live at the 1970 Amchitka concert that launched Greenpeace as an organization. The event took place at the Pacific Coliseum here in Vancouver on the 16th of October of 1970. It was a fundraiser to send 11 peace activists on the boat christened Greenpeace to the Aleutian island of Amchitka in an attempt to stop U.S. nuclear bomb tests there. Credit should be given at this point to Vancouver singer-songwriter Pat Chessel, who inspired this

0: portion of the show when he performed the Phil Oakes piece Changes in his set opening for Tony McManus recently at the Rogue Folk Club. And rather uncoincidentally, by the way, you'll also be hearing some Tony McManus later on in the show. But now, let's go back to October 16th, 1970, at the Pacific Coliseum in Vancouver for some very live and totally solo Phil Oakes. In this set, you'll hear the following songs: The Bells, Rhythms of Revolution, and Chords of Fame. Terry David Mulligan does the introduction for What the Folk.
1: Are you ready? Ladies and gentlemen, here's somebody who's been here before, and will you welcome him, please, A&M recording artist Phil Oakes.

Thank you very much. It's not every day you get to play in a police state. glad to be here in this benefit tonight.

0: That was the great Phil Oakes solo live at the 1970 Amchitka concert in benefit of Greenpeace, sending the ship Greenpeace to the Aleutian Islands in an attempt to stop U.S. nuclear testing there. You heard Phil Oakes sing his songs The Bells, Rhythms of Revolution, and Chords of Fame. And I'm going to play the rest of Phil's set now. And the titles are I Ain't Marching Anymore, Joe Hill, Changes, I'm Going to Say It Now, and No More Songs. A very live and in his element Phil Oakes. It's great to hear how he immediately picks up on the request for his song Joe Hill. And of course, he's also very engaged in the struggle at that time against U.S. foreign policy, which I'm pretty sure resonates a fair bit with you out there in radio land right now. But uh-oh, this is not a public affairs show, it's a music show. So without further ado, here's the rest of the set performed by Phil Oakes at the 1970 Amchitka Greenpeace Benefit Concert right here in Vancouver. Right here on What the Folk.
1: A song about the military,

0: Mr. Phil Oakes. Mr. Phillips.
1: President.

0: Thank you very much.
1: If you will, please, a warm hand for Phil Oakes. Thank you. Thank you very much.
2: 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This is Jim Burnett. And that was the second portion of the set performed by Phil Oakes at the 1970 Amichitka Greenpeace Benefit Concert held at Pacific Coliseum in Vancouver. Pretty amazing stuff, and very timely on both the personal and wider political levels. Mr. Oakes was certainly burning bright that night. You heard the songs I Ain't Marching Anymore, Joe Hill, Changes, I'm Gonna Say It Now, and No More Songs. Fortunately, we do have more songs, or perhaps I should say tunes, today on What the Folk. Ace Scottish-born guitarist Tony McManus appeared very recently and very successfully at the Rogue Folk Club in Kitsilano. Here he is with three tracks from his The Maker's Mark CD of 2009. The titles are The Laird of Drum Blair / The Magaree Reel, Si Dolce El Tormento, and Reel de la Sauvagine. Some notes. Magaree Reel is from the Cape Breton fiddle tradition. Si Dolce comes from Tony's association with the Genovese guitarist Beppe Gambetta, and Reel de la Sauvagine was written for the fiddle by Michel Bordelot of Joliet, Quebec. Guitarist Tony McManus on What the Folk.